Mood Indigo, as done by Bob Wilbur with Dick Hyman on piano. And before that, Michael Zodas and the Quartet and Stardust. Here on Jazz with yours truly, Tony Mowad. Up next, Cal Jader and the Quartet.

Oh, yes, that is Magic Sam, and I feel so good. I want a boogie, and it feels so good to be back here at WEMU. It's been a few years, so kind of getting back in the swing of things. And we also heard some very cool other Detroit music in that set from the Chairman of the Board. We heard the song Chairman of the Board, and from Buddy Guy and Junior Wells, Play the Blues, the track A Man of Many Words. And we started off that set with music from Fleetwood Mac, from the Peter Green's Fleetwood Mac album. And the song we heard was No Place to Go. And you are tuned to WEMU. And again, I am happy to be back. I'm Willie Wilson. And like I said, it's been a few years sort of getting the seat back and in shape. And well, I hope you enjoy the music we're going to be spinning today, because we got a lot of great stuff on tap. Also, there was a heat advisory in effect today from noon to 8.

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There was a time, sometime I danced, look again.

89.1 Jazz here on 89.1 WEMU. Jeremy Baldwin here with you, paying tribute to the late Cassandra Wilson, who passed away today. We just got the news at the age of 70 years old, just confirmed by her manager. A couple from Cassandra there, but we ended with one from trumpeter Donald Byrd from his A New Perspective album on Blue Note Records, recorded in 1963 with those beautiful arrangements from Duke Pearson, Donald Byrd on the trumpet, and a whole choir of voices there on Cristo Redentor from Donald Byrd, A New Perspective. For that, Cassandra Wilson herself from

was a fool. Just trying to find my one and all. But now she's gone, and I don't worry. I'm sitting here

Mercy, mercy, mercy. We just heard Kim Wilson from the Fabulous Thunderbirds playing the harp and singing on that version of Mean Old Frisco from his album Blues and Boogie Volume 1 from 2017. Right before that, brand new music from Joanna Connor. Album called Live on 11/11, recorded November 11th, 2025 in Massachusetts. And a pretty cool version of Further On Up the Road, brand new from Joanna Connor. And then from down in Mississippi, Oxford, Mississippi area, an artist named Jay Lane from his album called Simply Blues Volume 2. An instrumental piece there associated with Professor Longhair, I believe, called Keep On Going from Jay Lane. And then Sonny Boy Williamson II with his classic Help Me for Chess Records, Back in the Day. Please be careful out there with all that heat today. It's a heat advisory in effect until 8 o'clock tonight. Stay tuned for All Things Considered from NPR News with local news, weather, and traffic from our very own Caroline McGregor. Stick around for that. I'll be back tomorrow, 10 a.m. for 89.1 Jazz. Spare a thought for Cassandra Wilson. Thank you for listening.